0: Act's bylaw violates Section 7 of the Canadian Charter of Rights and Freedoms and says Morgan was not given notice when he was entering restricted areas. The matter is scheduled for the court later this month. Chestermere Community Peace Officers, with assistance from Chestermere RCMP, focused on traffic safety throughout the end of May. Officers arrested and charged multiple drivers for various offenses, including impaired driving and speeding. In one case, a driver was charged after traveling 124 kilometers an hour in a 50 zone along Paradise Road with a child improperly secured in the vehicle. The city of Chestermere says the enforcement reflects continued efforts to keep local roads safe. Two men have been found guilty in the 2024 shooting death of Rocky View County employee Colin Hoff. After 14 hours of deliberation, a jury convicted Elijah Strawberry and Arthur Penner of second-degree murder. The pair was also found guilty of armed robbery after stealing Hoff's vehicle and targeting a second worker. Fortis, Alberta employee Matthew Andres survived after being shot in the arm during the incident. The convictions carry automatic life sentences, with sentencing proceedings expected to continue this fall. The heavy rain across Strathmore is expected to ease up tonight. The rain first began over the weekend, bringing over 100 millimeters to certain areas across the province. Forecasters are expecting a few more millimeters before the rain dies down throughout the day. As for the rest of the week, we're expecting sunny skies and warmer temperatures by Friday. However, we may see a bit of rain return over the weekend. And a walk for local moms takes place tomorrow at 1. The event is free to join and open for all moms. You can find more information on all of these stories and more by heading over to strathmorenow.com. And in other news, Prime Minister Mark Carney defended the Fed's economic agenda earlier today. Despite this, he acknowledged weaknesses in the Canadian economy. An Ontario woman is asking Ottawa to apologize for forced adoption. This comes after she gave birth at 15 years old, with her baby being taken away from her. And the Calgary Zoo now has two grizzly cubs. The cubs were taken in after being orphaned.
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0: In the Stanley Cup Championship, the Vegas Golden Knights and the Carolina Hurricanes begin their battle for the Cup tonight. Puck drop is set for 6. In Major League Baseball, the Toronto Blue Jays are taking on the Atlanta Braves at 5 this evening. And in the CFL, the Calgary Stampeders kick off the season against the Winnipeg Blue Bombers on Friday. And in local lacrosse, the Strathmore Junior Venom are playing the Calgary Axemen tomorrow at 7.
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0: Tonight drops to a low of 10 degrees with periods of rain ending near midnight. We've got cloudy skies and a high of 20 tomorrow, while Thursday's a sunny one with a high of 25. You can check out local weather conditions on strathmorenow.com.
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2: Tonight calls for a low of 10 as the rain begins to die down. We've got cloudy skies tomorrow as temperatures reach a high of 20 degrees, while Thursday brings in nothing but sun along with a high of 25. You can see what the weather has in store by visiting strathmorenow.com.
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7: Tonight drops to a low of 10 degrees as the rainfall ends in the area. Tomorrow's a cloudy one along with a high of 20, and Thursday stays sunny as temperatures reach a high of 25. You can stay on top of local weather by downloading our Strathmore Now app.
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1: I'm Brandon Zebiak with your local news update. A Calgary-based blogger is taking legal action after being fined for allegedly trespassing in Siksika Nation. Corey Morgan received two $1,000 tickets last year following the release of a video filmed in and around the nation without permission. The case now involves a charter application that claims the nation's trespass bylaw violates Section 7 of the Canadian Charter of Rights and Freedoms and argues Morgan was not warned when he was in a restricted area. A court date for the matter has been scheduled for later this month. Chestermere peace officers and RCMP targeted traffic safety throughout the final week of May, resulting in several arrests and charges. Drivers were charged for offenses including impaired driving and excessive speeding. In one incident, a motorist was charged after being clocked speeding on Paradise Road while a child was found improperly secured in the vehicle. The city of Chestermere says the enforcement is part of ongoing efforts to improve road safety. The Strathmore Farmers Market is warning residents about a fraudulent email targeting the community. The market says an email is circulating impersonating the organization and is urging people to verify the sender before clicking any links or sharing personal or payment information. Officials say vendor applications and information are only available through their official website. The warning comes just ahead of the weekly summer market opening Friday at Kinsman Park. It's been a few days of heavy rain, but things should be calming down overnight. It was on Saturday when a heavy rainfall warning was issued for Strathmore and the surrounding area. Since then, over 100 millimeters of rain have fallen in certain parts of the area, along with winds of over 100 kilometers an hour. However, by the end of the week, we should see the sun return with daytime highs in the mid-20s. But don't hold your breath, we could see a return of the rain on Saturday night. And Strathmore moms are organizing a walk tomorrow afternoon. The event is free to attend and open for moms of all ages. You can learn more about everything going on in the area by downloading our Strathmore Now app. In other news, Prime Minister Mark Carney spoke with the media after Stat Canada announced the country being in a technical recession. He acknowledged the weakness in the Canadian economy, but defended the government's economic agenda. An Ontario woman is calling on the federal government to apologize for her being forced to give up her baby for adoption. This comes after she had given birth at the age of 15 back in the 80s. And Calgary Zoo now has two grizzly cubs. The cubs were taken in after being orphaned and are now available for the public to see.
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1: Tonight brings in a low of 10 degrees as some rain enters the area. Tomorrow's got cloudy skies alongside a high of 20. And as for Thursday, we'll be getting a high of 25 along with more sun. You can download our Strathmore Now app to stay on top of local weather conditions.
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3: Tonight calls for a low of 10 as the rain begins to die down. We've got cloudy skies tomorrow as temperatures reach a high of 20 degrees, while Thursday brings in nothing but sun along with a high of 25. You can see what the weather has in store by visiting strathmorenow.com.
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1: Tonight drops to a low of 10 degrees as the rainfall ends in the area. Tomorrow's a cloudy one along with a high of 20, and Thursday stays sunny as temperatures reach a high of 25. You can stay on top of local weather by downloading our Strathmore Now app.
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1: I'm Brandon Zebiak with your local news update. A Canadian blogger is challenging two trespassing tickets issued by Siksika Nation. The two $1,000 tickets were issued last year after blogger Corey Morgan filmed areas on and near the nation without permission and later published a video online. A charter application argues Siksika Nation's trespass bylaw violates Section 7 of the Canadian Charter of Rights and Freedoms and says Morgan was not given notice when he was entering restricted areas. The matter is scheduled for the court later this month. Chestermere Community Peace Officers, with assistance from Chestermere RCMP, focused on traffic safety throughout the end of May. Officers arrested and charged multiple drivers for various offenses, including impaired driving and speeding. In one case, a driver was charged after traveling 124 kilometers an hour in a 50 zone along Paradise Road with a child improperly secured in the vehicle. The city of Chestermere says the enforcement reflects continued efforts to keep local roads safe. Two men have been found guilty in the 2024 shooting death of Rocky View County employee Colin Hoff. After 14 hours of deliberation, a jury convicted Elijah Strawberry and Arthur Penner of second-degree murder. The pair was also found guilty of armed robbery after stealing Hoff's vehicle and targeting a second worker. Fortis, Alberta employee Matthew Andres survived after being shot in the arm during the incident. The convictions carry automatic life sentences, with sentencing proceedings expected to continue this fall. The heavy rain across Strathmore is expected to ease up tonight. The rain first began over the weekend, bringing over 100 millimeters to certain areas across the province. Forecasters are expecting a few more millimeters before the rain dies down throughout the day. As for the rest of the week, we're expecting sunny skies and warmer temperatures by Friday. However, we may see a bit of rain return over the weekend. And a walk for local moms takes place tomorrow at 1. The event is free to join and open for all moms. You can find more information on all of these stories and more by heading over to strathmorenow.com. And in other news, Prime Minister Mark Carney defended the Fed's economic agenda earlier today. Despite this, he acknowledged weaknesses in the Canadian economy. An Ontario woman is asking Ottawa to apologize for forced adoption. This comes after she gave birth at 15 years old, with her baby being taken away from her. And the Calgary Zoo now has two grizzly cubs. The cubs were taken in after being orphaned.
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1: Tonight drops to a low of 10 degrees with periods of rain ending near midnight. We've got cloudy skies and a high of 20 tomorrow, while Thursday's a sunny one with a high of 25. You can check out local weather conditions on strathmorenow.com.
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5: Tonight calls for a low of 10 as the rain begins to die down. We've got cloudy skies tomorrow as temperatures reach a high of 20 degrees, while Thursday brings in nothing but sun along with a high of 25. You can see what the weather has in store by visiting strathmorenow.com.
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5: Tonight drops to a low of 10 degrees as the rainfall ends in the area. Tomorrow's a cloudy one along with a high of 20, and Thursday stays sunny as temperatures reach a high of 25. You can stay on top of local weather by downloading our Strathmore Now app.
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1: I'm Brandon Zebiak with your local news update. A Calgary-based blogger is taking legal action after being fined for allegedly trespassing in Siksika Nation. Corey Morgan received two $1,000 tickets last year following the release of a video filmed in and around the nation without permission. The case now involves a charter application that claims the nation's trespass bylaw violates Section 7 of the Canadian Charter of Rights and Freedoms and argues Morgan was not warned when he was in a restricted area. A court date for the matter has been scheduled for later this month. Chestermere peace officers and RCMP targeted traffic safety throughout the final week of May, resulting in several arrests and charges. Drivers were charged for offenses including impaired driving and excessive speeding. In one incident, a motorist was charged after being clocked speeding on Paradise Road while a child was found improperly secured in the vehicle. The city of Chestermere says the enforcement is part of ongoing efforts to improve road safety. The Strathmore Farmers Market is warning residents about a fraudulent email targeting the community. The market says an email is circulating impersonating the organization and is urging people to verify the sender before clicking any links or sharing personal or payment information. Officials say vendor applications and information are only available through their official website. The warning comes just ahead of the weekly summer market opening Friday at Kinsman Park. It's been a few days of heavy rain, but things should be calming down overnight. It was on Saturday when a heavy rainfall warning was issued for Strathmore and the surrounding area. Since then, over 100 millimeters of rain have fallen in certain parts of the area, along with winds of over 100 kilometers an hour. However, by the end of the week, we should see the sun return with daytime highs in the mid-20s. But don't hold your breath, we could see a return of the rain on Saturday night. And Strathmore moms are organizing a walk tomorrow afternoon. The event is free to attend and open for moms of all ages. You can learn more about everything going on in the area by downloading our Strathmore Now app. In other news, Prime Minister Mark Carney spoke with the media after Stat Canada announced the country being in a technical recession. He acknowledged the weakness in the Canadian economy, but defended the government's economic agenda. An Ontario woman is calling on the federal government to apologize for her being forced to give up her baby for adoption. This comes after she had given birth at the age of 15 back in the 80s. And Calgary Zoo now has two grizzly cubs. The cubs were taken in after being orphaned and are now available for the public to see.
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1: Tonight brings in a low of 10 degrees as some rain enters the area. Tomorrow's got cloudy skies alongside a high of 20. And as for Thursday, we'll be getting a high of 25 along with more sun. You can download our Strathmore Now app to stay on top of local weather conditions.
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6: Tonight calls for a low of 10 as the rain begins to die down. We've got cloudy skies tomorrow as temperatures reach a high of 20 degrees, while Thursday brings in nothing but sun along with a high of 25. You can see what the weather has in store by visiting strathmorenow.com.
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5: Tonight drops to a low of 10 degrees as the rainfall ends in the area. Tomorrow's a cloudy one along with a high of 20, and Thursday stays sunny as temperatures reach a high of 25. You can stay on top of local weather by downloading our Strathmore Now app.
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2: Tonight calls for a low of 10 as the rain begins to die down. We've got cloudy skies tomorrow as temperatures reach a high of 20 degrees, while Thursday brings in nothing but sun along with a high of 25. You can see what the weather has in store by visiting strathmorenow.com.
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4: Tonight drops to a low of 10 degrees as the rainfall ends in the area. Tomorrow's a cloudy one along with a high of 20, and Thursday stays sunny as temperatures reach a high of 25. You can stay on top of local weather by downloading our Strathmore Now app.
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11: Tonight calls for a low of 10 as the rain begins to die down. We've got cloudy skies tomorrow as temperatures reach a high of 20 degrees, while Thursday brings in nothing but sun along with a high of 25. You can see what the weather has in store by visiting strathmorenow.com.
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5: Tonight drops to a low of 10 degrees as the rainfall ends in the area. Tomorrow's a cloudy one along with a high of 20, and Thursday stays sunny as temperatures reach a high of 25. You can stay on top of local weather by downloading our Strathmore Now app.
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3: Today we've got a high of 20 degrees with a mix of sun and cloud. Tomorrow's a sunny one with a high of 25, and Friday ends the week with more sun and a high of 26. You can stay on top of local weather by heading over to strathmorenow.com.
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6: Today calls for a high of 20 degrees along with cloudy skies. We've got the sun coming back tomorrow with a high of 25, and Friday closes the week with a warm high of 26. You can download our Strathmore Now app to stay on top of our full 5-day forecast.
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2: Today we've got a high of 20 degrees with a mix of sun and cloud. Tomorrow's a sunny one with a high of 25, and Friday ends the week with more sun and a high of 26. You can stay on top of local weather by heading over to strathmorenow.com.
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2: Today calls for a high of 20 degrees along with cloudy skies. We've got the sun coming back tomorrow with a high of 25, and Friday closes the week with a warm high of 26. You can download our Strathmore Now app to stay on top of our full 5-day forecast.
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2: Today we've got a high of 20 degrees with a mix of sun and cloud. Tomorrow's a sunny one with a high of 25, and Friday ends the week with more sun and a high of 26. You can stay on top of local weather by heading over to strathmorenow.com. 104.

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5: Today calls for a high of 20 degrees along with cloudy skies. We've got the sun coming back tomorrow with a high of 25, and Friday closes the week with a warm high of 26. You can download our Strathmore Now app to stay on top of our full 5-day forecast.
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4: Today we've got a high of 20 degrees with a mix of sun and cloud. Tomorrow's a sunny one with a high of 25. And Friday ends the week with more sun and a high of 26. You can stay on top of local weather by heading over to strathmorenow.com.
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3: Today calls for a high of 20 degrees along with cloudy skies. We've got the sun coming back tomorrow with a high of 25, and Friday closes the week with a warm high of 26. You can download our Strathmore Now app to stay on top of our full 5-day forecast.
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2: Today we've got a high of 20 degrees with a mix of sun and cloud. Tomorrow's a sunny one with a high of 25, and Friday ends the week with more sun and a high of 26. You can stay on top of local weather by heading over to strathmorenow.com.
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3: Today calls for a high of 20 degrees along with cloudy skies. We've got the sun coming back tomorrow with a high of 25, and Friday closes the week with a warm high of 26. You can download our Strathmore Now app to stay on top of our full 5-day forecast.
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2: Today we've got a high of 20 degrees with a mix of sun and cloud. Tomorrow's a sunny one with a high of 25. And Friday ends the week with more sun and a high of 26. You can stay on top of local weather by heading over to strathmorenow.com.
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2: Today calls for a high of 20 degrees along with cloudy skies. We've got the sun coming back tomorrow with a high of 25, and Friday closes the week with a warm high of 26. You can download our Strathmore Now app to stay on top of our full 5-day forecast.
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1: Good morning, I'm Dayden Cobsar with your local news update. If you plan on boating at Chestermere Lake this summer, you'll want to know about some construction work going on. Temporary channel restrictions will be made beneath the Chestermere Bridge during planned construction. However, boat traffic may only be halted for up to 15 minutes at a time. Trained flaggers and on-site personnel will be stationed at the bridge to direct traffic on the lake. The city added that the restrictions are being implemented in a manner that minimizes inconvenience. A flood study is underway in Rosebud. The study was launched earlier this week by the government of Alberta. They will be studying flood hazards along 7 kilometers of the river within Wheatland County. This is part of a province-wide study that began earlier in the spring and is expected to last until next year. The province has also said that public engagement will be part of the finalization process. Chestermere Community Peace Officers, with assistance from Chestermere RCMP, focused on traffic safety throughout the end of May. Officers arrested and charged multiple drivers for various offenses, including impaired driving and speeding. In one case, a driver was charged after traveling 124 kilometers an hour in a 50 kilometers an hour zone along Paradise Road with a child improperly secured in the vehicle. The city of Chestermere says the enforcement reflects continued efforts to keep local roads safe. Wheatland Crossing School has named Madison Gates as its 2026 valedictorian. Gates spent most of her career at the K-12 school, where she said she built strong relationships with both classmates and teachers. She said becoming a valedictorian was a goal she had set for herself.
2: I was pretty shocked. I expected to be one of the people considered, but didn't really think that I was going to get it, so I was quite surprised.
1: After graduation, Gates plans to study veterinary technology at Lakeland College in Vermilion. And Winging It Theater Games for Kids is happening at the Strathmore Municipal Library this afternoon. The program begins at 4 p.m. For more information on all of these stories and more, head to strathmorenow.com. In other news, city officials are proposing more than $300 million in upgrades to reduce water loss to 15%. The water is lost through aging infrastructure, including leaking pipes, broken valves, and water main breaks. Calgary police also responded to a serious collision near Sunridge where two pedestrians were struck by a vehicle. Both were taken to hospital in critical condition. And nearly 400 students gathered at the Workland Centre yesterday for Arts Reimagined. The event connected students with local artists through performances and hands-on activities.
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1: In the NHL Stanley Cup Final, the Vegas Golden Knights have taken the lead over the Carolina Hurricanes in the first game. Their next game is set for 6 p.m. tomorrow. In the MLB, the Toronto Blue Jays lost 4-3 to the Atlanta Braves. The Blue Jays will try to bounce back this afternoon at 5. In the CFL, the Calgary Stampeders begin their season on Friday when they face the Winnipeg Blue Bombers. And in local sports, the Strathmore Junior Venom play against the Axemen tonight at 7.
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1: Today is cloudy with a high of 19 degrees. Tomorrow will reach a high of 22 with mainly cloudy skies. And Friday will bring back the sun with a high of 24. Stay updated on the weather by checking out strathmorenow.com.
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0: Good morning. I'm Hunter Pratt on 104.5 More Country. Happy Wednesday. It is plus 7 and we have lots of giveaways coming up this morning. You could win dirt tickets to the Cowboy Town concert on June 20th. At 7:50, play Finish the Lyrics, and at 8:40, win a movie night out with Landmark Cinemas when you guess that movie clip. 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If you have any photos or news tips, shoot me a text at 403-902-1111.
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10: Today rises to a high of 19 with some cloud cover. Tomorrow we'll keep those clouds around with a high of 22 degrees. And the sun will be out on Friday along with a high of 24. For more updates on local weather, visit strathmorenow.com.
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0: I'm Hunter Pratt on More Country. 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So you have your chance to scan and enter as well for Duck Duck Jeep. Who knows? It could be yours.
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2: Roadways throughout Strathmore and the surrounding area are clear this morning. No collisions or major traffic issues have been reported, and traffic is moving normally. For more information on traffic in the area, head to strathmorenow.com.
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0: Good morning, I'm Jaden Cobsar with your local news update. Construction is going on at the Chestermere Bridge this summer. This work could affect boats that are looking to travel underneath the bridge on Chestermere Boulevard. However, the city says that crews will only work under the bridge for up to 15 minutes at a time. There will be trained flaggers at the bridge to redirect waterway traffic as construction takes place. The work will begin at some point in the summer months. The province has begun a flood study in Rosebud. The study began earlier this week and will assess flood hazards alongside parts of the river near the hamlet of Rosebud. The province-wide study is expected to last until next spring and will involve a public engagement session. The end of the study process will also involve municipal reviews. This comes as heavy rain arrived in the area over the weekend. A Canadian blogger is challenging two trespassing tickets issued by Siksika Nation. The two $1,000 tickets were issued last year after blogger Corey Morgan filmed areas on and near the nation without permission and later published a video online. A charter application argues Siksika Nation's trespass bylaw violates Section 7 of the Canadian Charter of Rights and Freedoms and says Morgan was not given notice that he was entering restricted areas. The matter is scheduled for the court later this month. Madison Gates will have the honor of addressing her graduating class as this year's valedictorian at Wheatland Crossing School. Gates attended the K-12 school throughout her education and says the close-knit environment helped her form lasting connections with staff and fellow students. She spoke on the message she wants to demonstrate as a valedictorian.
1: Keep going for your dreams, and even when you reach struggles, don't give up and don't let them define you, because there are always going to be people out there who are going to be there to support you.
0: Gates will continue her education this fall in the veterinary technology program at Lakeland College in Vermilion. And young performers will have a chance to get creative this afternoon at the Strathmore Municipal Library. The library is hosting its Winging It Theater Games program for kids, with activities getting underway at 4 p.m. For more information on these stories and more, visit strathmorenow.com. And in other news, Calgary is looking to tackle water loss after a report found nearly a quarter of the city's treated water was lost through system leaks last year. City Council is considering more than $300 million in spending to improve aging water infrastructure. Two pedestrians were taken to hospital in critical condition after being hit by a vehicle in northeast Calgary near Sunridge. The driver remained on the scene as Calgary police officers responded. And hundreds of students explored the creative arts yesterday during the Arts Reimagined event at the Workland Center. Organizers say the event is designed to connect young people with local artists and inspire future creativity.
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0: In the NHL, the Vegas Golden Knights are one win up in the Stanley Cup Final after taking Game 1 against the Carolina Hurricanes 5-4. The series continues tomorrow evening with Game 2 at 6 p.m. In the MLB, the Toronto Blue Jays came up just short against the Atlanta Braves, falling 4-3. The two teams meet again this afternoon at 5 p.m. In the CFL, the Calgary Stampeders open their regular season on Friday with a matchup against the Winnipeg Blue Bombers. And locally, the Strathmore Junior Venom hit the floor tonight for a 7 p.m. game against the Axemen.
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0: Today has cloudy skies and a high of 19. By tomorrow, temperatures will reach a high of 22 with some rain clouds. And Friday will warm up to a high of 24 degrees with clear conditions. To see a full forecast, head to strathmorenow.com.
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Cody Johnson. I'm Hunter Pratt. Coming up in 3 minutes, let's talk about the Cavalry FC. How to win tickets to their game this weekend. First, here's some Sam Hunt on 104.5 More Country.

0: For all my FC fans, I've got two tickets calling your name. I'm Hunter Pratt on More Country. 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
2: Roadways throughout Strathmore and the surrounding area are clear this morning. No collisions or major traffic issues have been reported, and traffic is moving normally. For more information on traffic in the area, head to strathmorenow.com.
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4: Today calls for clouds and a high of 19 degrees. Tomorrow will heat up to a high of 22 with some more clouds and rain. And we'll get clear skies on Friday and a high of 24. For more on weather conditions, head to strathmorenow.com.
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0: Dierks Bentley on More Country. I'm Hunter Pratt. I'm hanging out with Kyla with Rescue Paws at Alpine Foundation. We're talking about the dog of the month, Kita. But first, we're going to play a quick game of this or that. I'm going to rapid fire five different questions. You have to answer as quick as possible, Kyla. Let's get into it. Huskies or German Shepherds?
1: German Shepherds.
0: Mm-hmm. Morning walks or evening walks?
1: Evening walks.
0: Mm-hmm. Peanut butter treats or bacon treats?
1: Oh, bacon treats.
0: Okay. Swimming or running?
1: Swimming.
0: Last question. Adoption or puppy purchasing?
1: Adoption.
0: Okay, I agree with that one. Awesome. Thanks for playing this or that. We're going to talk all about the dog of the month coming up in about 10 minutes. This month, it's Kita.
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3: The Canadian Food Inspection Agency says it will not move ahead with new traceability requirements for cattle and bison producers. The CFIA's National Manager of Livestock Traceability Programs is Heather Brown.
4: We've heard what the beef cattle producers are saying about burden and extra regulations and extra burden. And so we will not be introducing any new burden or any new sort of regulatory burden for cattle producers. However, with the traceability regulatory package that we're trying to move forward, there are other livestock sectors that the regulations affect. So the sheep and goat and cervid and pig sector. And so the CFIA does hope to move forward with changes that are supported by those sectors.
3: Once again, the CFIA says it will not move ahead with new traceability requirements for cattle and bison producers. For Golden West, I'm Glendalee Allen Vossler.
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2: Good morning, I'm Jaden Cobsar with your local news update. If you plan on boating at Chestermere Lake this summer, you'll want to know about some construction work going on. Temporary channel restrictions will be made beneath the Chestermere Bridge during planned construction. However, boat traffic may only be halted for up to 15 minutes at a time. Trained flaggers and on-site personnel will be stationed at the bridge to direct traffic on the lake. The city added that the restrictions are being implemented in a manner that minimizes inconvenience. A flood study is underway in Rosebud. The study was launched earlier this week by the government of Alberta. They will be studying flood hazards along 7 kilometers of the river within Wheatland County. This is part of a province-wide study that began earlier in the spring and is expected to last until next year. The province has also said that public engagement will be part of the finalization process. Chestermere Community Peace Officers, with assistance from Chestermere RCMP, focused on traffic safety throughout the end of May. Officers arrested and charged multiple drivers for various offenses, including impaired driving and speeding. In one case, a driver was charged after traveling 124 kilometers an hour in a 50 kilometers an hour zone along Paradise Road with a child improperly secured in the vehicle. The city of Chestermere says the enforcement reflects continued efforts to keep local roads safe. Wheatland Crossing School has named Madison Gates as its 2026 valedictorian. Gates spent most of her career at the K-12 school, where she said she built strong relationships with both classmates and teachers. She said becoming a valedictorian was a goal she had set for herself.
3: I was pretty shocked. I expected to be one of the people considered, but didn't really think that I was going to get it, so I was quite surprised.
2: After graduation, Gates plans to study veterinary technology at Lakeland College in Vermilion. And Winging It Theater Games for Kids is happening at the Strathmore Municipal Library this afternoon. The program begins at 4 p.m. For more information on all of these stories and more, head to strathmorenow.com. In other news, city officials are proposing more than $300 million in upgrades to reduce water loss to 15%. The water is lost through aging infrastructure, including leaking pipes, broken valves, and water main breaks. Calgary police also responded to a serious collision near Sunridge where two pedestrians were struck by a vehicle. Both were taken to hospital in critical condition. And nearly 400 students gathered at the Workland Centre yesterday for Arts Reimagined. The event connected students with local artists through performances and hands-on activities.
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2: In the NHL Stanley Cup Final, the Vegas Golden Knights have taken the lead over the Carolina Hurricanes in the first game. Their next game is set for 6 p.m. tomorrow. In the MLB, the Toronto Blue Jays lost 4-3 to the Atlanta Braves. The Blue Jays will try to bounce back this afternoon at 5. In the CFL, the Calgary Stampeders begin their season on Friday when they face the Winnipeg Blue Bombers. And in local sports, the Strathmore Junior Venom play against the Axemen tonight at 7.
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2: Today is cloudy with a high of 19 degrees. Tomorrow will reach a high of 22 with mainly cloudy skies. And Friday will bring back the sun with a high of 24. Stay updated on the weather by checking out strathmorenow.com.
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0: Old Dominion on More Country. I'm Hunter Pratt. I'm hanging out with Kyla with Rescued Paws at Alpine Foundation. We're talking about the dog of the month. Kyla, who is the dog of the month?
1: So this month we've chosen Akita. She is an 11-year-old Akita Shepherd mix. We have featured her this month mostly because we went to have her spayed just so that we could make sure that there was no accidental litters that happened. Mm-hmm. And when we had her in, we found some mammary gland cysts, and then we found some uterine cysts. So unfortunately, she needed to have those removed right away, which was a little bit more surgical procedure than what we were expecting. And because mm-hmm. she's a senior, her recovery time is a little slower, but she's doing pretty good. Kita is desperate for a foster home. We have her staying at Alpine View Pet Spa currently right now. So unfortunately, Kita has been staying at the boarding facility for almost a month and a half now. Mm-hmm. And it's taking a bit of a toll on her. So we would love to find some sort of like a hospice or palliative type foster home for her. It cannot have other dogs. Kita is okay with other dogs, like walking and doing things like that. But she is a bit pushy. So with her recovering right now, we want her to be in a nice, quiet environment.
0: Awesome. Thanks so much, Kyla, for sharing. Let's find Kita a home. You can take a look at her. We have a photo of her on the More Country Facebook page.
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8: Today rises to a high of 19 with some cloud cover. Tomorrow we'll keep those clouds around with a high of 22 degrees. And the sun will be out on Friday along with a high of 24. For more updates on local weather, visit strathmorenow.com.
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2: Roadways throughout Strathmore and the surrounding area are clear this morning. No collisions or major traffic issues have been reported, and traffic is moving normally. For more information on traffic in the area, head to strathmorenow.com.
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1: Good morning, I'm Jaden Kopsar with your local news update. Construction is going on at the Chestermere Bridge this summer. This work could affect boats that are looking to travel underneath the bridge on Chestermere Boulevard. However, the city says that crews will only work under the bridge for up to 15 minutes at a time. There will be trained flaggers at the bridge to redirect waterway traffic as construction takes place. The work will begin at some point in the summer months. The province has begun a flood study in Rosebud. The study began earlier this week and will assess flood hazards alongside parts of the river near the hamlet of Rosebud. The province-wide study is expected to last until next spring and will involve a public engagement session. The end of the study process will also involve municipal reviews. This comes as heavy rain arrived in the area over the weekend. A Canadian blogger is challenging two trespassing tickets issued by Siksika Nation. The two $1,000 tickets were issued last year after blogger Corey Morgan filmed areas on and near the nation without permission and later published a video online. A charter application argues Siksika Nation's trespass bylaw violates Section 7 of the Canadian Charter of Rights and Freedoms and says Morgan was not given notice that he was entering restricted areas. The matter is scheduled for the court later this month. Madison Gates will have the honor of addressing her graduating class as this year's valedictorian at Wheatland Crossing School. Gates attended the K-12 school throughout her education and says the close-knit environment helped her form lasting connections with staff and fellow students. She spoke on the message she wants to demonstrate as a valedictorian.
2: Keep going for your dreams, and even when you reach struggles, don't give up and don't let them define you, because there are always going to be people out there who are going to be there to support you.
1: Gates will continue her education this fall in the veterinary technology program at Lakeland College in Vermilion. And young performers will have a chance to get creative this afternoon at the Strathmore Municipal Library. The library is hosting its Winging It Theater Games program for kids, with activities getting underway at 4 p.m. For more information on these stories and more, visit strathmorenow.com. And in other news, Calgary is looking to tackle water loss after a report found nearly a quarter of the city's treated water was lost through system leaks last year. City Council is considering more than $300 million in spending to improve aging water infrastructure. Two pedestrians were taken to hospital in critical condition after being hit by a vehicle in northeast Calgary near Sunridge. The driver remained on the scene as Calgary police officers responded. And hundreds of students explored the creative arts yesterday during the Arts Reimagined event at the Workland Center. Organizers say the event is designed to connect young people with local artists and inspire future creativity.
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1: In the NHL, the Vegas Golden Knights are one win up in the Stanley Cup final after taking Game 1 against the Carolina Hurricanes 5-4. The series continues tomorrow evening with Game 2 at 6 p.m. In the MLB, the Toronto Blue Jays came up just short against the Atlanta Braves, falling 4-3. The two teams meet again this afternoon at 5 p.m. In the CFL, the Calgary Stampeders open their regular season on Friday with a matchup against the Winnipeg Blue Bombers. And locally, the Strathmore Junior Venom hit the floor tonight for a 7 p.m. game against the Axemen.
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1: Today has cloudy skies and a high of 19. By tomorrow, temperatures will reach a high of 22 with some rain clouds. And Friday will warm up to a high of 24 degrees with clear conditions. To see a full forecast, head to strathmorenow.com.
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Have your phones ready for 7:50. Here's some Kane Brown on More Country.

0: We had another Meals on the Farm delivery yesterday. I'm Hunter Pratt on More Country. It is +8. And congrats to Barbie J's Supplies. Luckily, the rain didn't hold us back from having such a good meal courtesy of Baldwin Barbecue. We have another delivery right to the farm today. We'll be headed to Triple H. Hopefully, they get some beef brisket today rather than pulled pork, because we might have gotten off the wrong foot with Barbie J for that. Because, you know, cattle farmers, bringing them pork just feels wrong. But all is well, because as soon as they tried that pulled pork, well, let's just say I don't think that there was much left over.
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2: Roadways throughout Strathmore and the surrounding area are clear this morning. No collisions or major traffic issues have been reported, and traffic is moving normally. For more information on traffic in the area, head to strathmorenow.com.
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4: Today calls for clouds and a high of 19 degrees. Tomorrow will heat up to a high of 22 with some more clouds and rain. And we'll get clear skies on Friday and a high of 24. For more on weather conditions, head to strathmorenow.com.
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Get your phones ready. It is time to play Finish the Lyrics. I'm Hunter Pratt on More Country. If you want a chance to win two tickets to the Cowboy Town concert on June 20th, here is how it works. I will play a famous country song. All you have to do is sing the rest of the lines. It's okay if you're not a good singer. I'm not either. And here I am. But here is the song of the day. Make sure to call in at 403-902-1111 with what the lyrics are. Table's

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1: Good morning, I'm Jaden Kobsar with your local news update. If you plan on boating at Chestermere Lake this summer, you'll want to know about some construction work going on. Temporary channel restrictions will be made beneath the Chestermere Bridge during planned construction. However, boat traffic may only be halted for up to 15 minutes at a time. Trained flaggers and on-site personnel will be stationed at the bridge to direct traffic on the lake. The city added that the restrictions are being implemented in a manner that minimizes inconvenience. A flood study is underway in Rosebud. The study was launched earlier this week by the government of Alberta. They will be studying flood hazards along 7 kilometers of the river within Wheatland County. This is part of a province-wide study that began earlier in the spring and is expected to last until next year. The province has also said that public engagement will be part of the finalization process. Chestermere Community Peace Officers, with assistance from Chestermere RCMP, focused on traffic safety throughout the end of May. Officers arrested and charged multiple drivers for various offenses, including impaired driving and speeding. In one case, a driver was charged after traveling 124 kilometers an hour in a 50 kilometers an hour zone along Paradise Road with a child improperly secured in the vehicle. The city of Chestermere says the enforcement reflects continued efforts to keep local roads safe. Wheatland Crossing School has named Madison Gates as its 2026 valedictorian. Gates spent most of her career at the K-12 school, where she said she built strong relationships with both classmates and teachers. She said becoming a valedictorian was a goal she had set for herself.
2: I was pretty shocked. I expected to be one of the people considered, but didn't really think that I was going to get it, so I was quite surprised.
1: After graduation, Gates plans to study veterinary technology at Lakeland College in Vermilion. And Winging It Theater Games for Kids is happening at the Strathmore Municipal Library this afternoon. The program begins at 4 p.m. For more information on all of these stories and more, head to strathmorenow.com. In other news, city officials are proposing more than $300 million in upgrades to reduce water loss to 15%. The water is lost through aging infrastructure, including leaking pipes, broken valves, and water main breaks. Calgary police also responded to a serious collision near Sunridge where two pedestrians were struck by a vehicle. Both were taken to hospital in critical condition. And nearly 400 students gathered at the Workland Center yesterday for Arts Reimagined. The event connected students with local artists through performances and hands-on activities.
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1: In the NHL Stanley Cup Final, the Vegas Golden Knights have taken the lead over the Carolina Hurricanes in the first game. Their next game is set for 6 p.m. tomorrow. In the MLB, the Toronto Blue Jays lost 4-3 to the Atlanta Braves. The Blue Jays will try to bounce back this afternoon at 5. In the CFL, the Calgary Stampeders begin their season on Friday when they face the Winnipeg Blue Bombers. And in local sports, the Strathmore Junior Venom play against the Axemen tonight at 7.
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1: Today is cloudy with a high of 19 degrees. Tomorrow will reach a high of 22 with mainly cloudy skies. And Friday will bring back the sun with a high of 24. Stay updated on the weather by checking out strathmorenow.com.
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0: More country. We're playing Finish the Lyrics for those Cowboy Town concert tickets. What is the rest of the song? Someone pour me up a double shot of whiskey.
1: They know me and Jay Dale's got a history. I think I know it.
0: Okay.
1: I think the lyrics are, there's a party downtown near 5th Street. Everybody at the bar getting tipsy.
0: Yes! Congratulations!
1: Oh, thank you.
0: Thanks for playing Finish the Lyrics. I hope you enjoy those Cowboy Town concert tickets.
1: Oh, I will.
0: If you missed out on Finish the Lyrics today, don't worry, because we're going to play again same time tomorrow, so you can get those Cowboy Town concert tickets on us.
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13: Today rises to a high of 19 with some cloud cover. Tomorrow we'll keep those clouds around with a high of 22 degrees. And the sun will be out on Friday along with a high of 24. For more updates on local weather, visit strathmorenow.com.
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Ella Langley, I'm Hunter Pratt. Coming up, who will be the winner of Classroom of the Month for the month of June? We have the answer right after High Valley on 104.5 Morgan.

0: Hi, Valley. On More Country, I'm Hunter Pratt. It is now time to announce the winner of Classroom of the Month for the month of June. Who will win that hand-delivered pizza party from Strathmore BP's, plus prizes from Oak and Essence and Wheatland County Counseling? Let's give our winner a call. Hi, this is Hunter with the More Country radio station. How are you doing today?
1: Good. How are you?
0: I am good. I have some good news for you.
1: Okay.
0: So one of your students' parents nominated you guys for Classroom of the Month, and I would like to congratulate you guys because you guys just won yourself a free pizza party.
1: Oh, how exciting.
0: Yeah.
1: Oh, amazing. Sounds good.
0: Yeah, it's a good way to kick off the summer, right?
1: Yeah, no kidding, hey? The kids are going to be so excited.
0: Oh, good, good.
1: Yeah.
0: Congratulations.
1: Oh, thank you so much. That's so exciting.
0: It's going to be a good one. Awesome. Shout out to Miss C's Strive class. We can't wait to deliver that pizza party for Classroom of the Month.
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3: Roadways throughout Strathmore and the surrounding area are clear this morning. No collisions or major traffic issues have been reported, and traffic is moving normally. For more information on traffic in the area, head to strathmorenow.com.
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1: Good morning, I'm Jaden Kopsar with your local news update. Construction is going on at the Chestermere Bridge this summer. This work could affect boats that are looking to travel underneath the bridge on Chestermere Boulevard. However, the city says that crews will only work under the bridge for up to 15 minutes at a time. There will be trained flaggers at the bridge to redirect waterway traffic as construction takes place. The work will begin at some point in the summer months. The province has begun a flood study in Rosebud. The study began earlier this week and will assess flood hazards alongside parts of the river near the hamlet of Rosebud. The province-wide study is expected to last until next spring and will involve a public engagement session. The end of the study process will also involve municipal reviews. This comes as heavy rain arrived in the area over the weekend. A Canadian blogger is challenging two trespassing tickets issued by Siksika Nation. The two $1,000 tickets were issued last year after blogger Corey Morgan filmed areas on and near the Nation without permission and later published a video online. A charter application argues Siksika Nation's trespass bylaw violates Section 7 of the Canadian Charter of Rights and Freedoms and says Morgan was not given notice that he was entering restricted areas. The matter is scheduled for the court later this month. Madison Gates will have the honor of addressing her graduating class as this year's valedictorian at Wheatland Crossing School. Gates attended the K-12 school throughout her education and says the close-knit environment helped her form lasting connections with staff and fellow students. She spoke on the message she wants to demonstrate as a valedictorian.
2: Keep going for your dreams, and even when you reach struggles, don't give up and don't let them define you, because there are always going to be people out there who are going to be there to support you.
1: Gates will continue her education this fall in the veterinary technology program at Lakeland College in Vermilion. And young performers will have a chance to get creative this afternoon at the Strathmore Municipal Library. The library is hosting its Winging It Theater Games program for kids, with activities getting underway at 4 p.m. For more information on these stories and more, visit strathmorenow.com. And in other news, Calgary is looking to tackle water loss after a report found nearly a quarter of the city's treated water was lost through system leaks last year. City Council is considering more than $300 million in spending to improve aging water infrastructure. Two pedestrians were taken to hospital in critical condition after being hit by a vehicle in northeast Calgary near Sunridge. The driver remained on the scene as Calgary police officers responded. And hundreds of students explored the creative arts yesterday during the Arts Reimagined event at the Workland Center. Organizers say the event is designed to connect young people with local artists and inspire future creativity.
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1: In the NHL, the Vegas Golden Knights are one win up in the Stanley Cup Final after taking Game 1 against the Carolina Hurricanes 5-4. The series continues tomorrow evening with Game 2 at 6 p.m. In the MLB, the Toronto Blue Jays came up just short against the Atlanta Braves, falling 4-3. The two teams meet again this afternoon at 5 p.m. In the CFL, the Calgary Stampeders opened their regular season on Friday with a matchup against the Winnipeg Blue Bombers. And locally, the Strathmore Junior Venom hit the floor tonight for a 7 p.m. game against the Axemen.
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1: Today has cloudy skies and a high of 19. By tomorrow, temperatures will reach a high of 22 with some rain clouds. And Friday will warm up to a high of 24 degrees with clear conditions. To see a full forecast, head to strathmorenow.com.
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Jordan Davis. I'm Hunter Pratt. Coming up, get ready to play to win a movie night out with Landmark Cinemas. I'll play a famous movie clip. All you have to do is call in and tell me what it is. Right after some Old Dominion on 104.5 More

0: Happy Wednesday. It is +8 and you're listening to More Country. I'm Hunter Pratt. Now it is time to play to win a movie night out with Landmark Cinemas. Here is how it works. I'm going to play a clip of a famous movie. All you have to do is call in at 403-902-1111. 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
9: Roadways throughout Strathmore and the surrounding area are clear this morning. No collisions or major traffic issues have been reported, and traffic is moving normally. For more information on traffic in the area, head to strathmorenow.com.
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2: Today calls for clouds and a high of 19 degrees. Tomorrow will heat up to a high of 22 with some more clouds and rain. And we'll get clear skies on Friday and a high of 24. For more on weather conditions, head to strathmorenow.com.
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0: 104.5, More Country. It's Hunter Pratt. We are playing to win a movie night out with Landmark Cinemas. What movie was that?
1: Okay, you should just know that we don't do this a lot, so this is like a really huge deal. 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
3: Is that Mean Girls?
0: That was Mean Girls.
3: Yeah.
0: Awesome. And it's Wednesday, too, so are you wearing pink?
3: I am not following the Mean Girls rule.
0: That's okay. I'm not either. I forgot. Thanks so much, Katie, for playing. Enjoy those tickets. What movie do you think you're going to watch?
3: Oh, I don't know. Something that comes out this summer, I guess.
0: Yeah, lots of good movies in theaters now. Thanks for playing to win a movie night out with Landmark Cinemas. Today's winner was Katie, and the movie was Mean Girls. Bonus points if you're wearing pink today, because it's Wednesday. I unfortunately am not. But you can play again tomorrow at 8:40 to secure yourself a movie night out. 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
1: Good morning, I'm Jaden Kobsar with your local news update. If you plan on boating at Chestermere Lake this summer, you'll want to know about some construction work going on. Temporary channel restrictions will be made beneath the Chestermere Bridge during planned construction. However, boat traffic may only be halted for up to 15 minutes at a time. Trained flaggers and on-site personnel will be stationed at the bridge to direct traffic on the lake. The city added that the restrictions are being implemented in a manner that minimizes inconvenience. A flood study is underway in Rosebud. The study was launched earlier this week by the government of Alberta. They will be studying flood hazards along 7 kilometers of the river within Wheatland County. This is part of a province-wide study that began earlier in the spring and is expected to last until next year. The province has also said that public engagement will be part of the finalization process. Chestermere Community Peace Officers, with assistance from Chestermere RCMP, focused on traffic safety throughout the end of May. Officers arrested and charged multiple drivers for various offenses, including impaired driving and speeding. In one case, a driver was charged after traveling 124 kilometers an hour in a 50 kilometers an hour zone along Paradise Road with a child improperly secured in the vehicle. The city of Chestermere says the enforcement reflects continued efforts to keep local roads safe. Wheatland Crossing School has named Madison Gates as its 2026 valedictorian. Gates spent most of her career at the K-12 school, where she said she built strong relationships with both classmates and teachers. She said becoming a valedictorian was a goal she had set for herself.
2: I was pretty shocked. I expected to be one of the people considered, but didn't really think that I was going to get it, so I was quite surprised.
1: After graduation, Gates plans to study veterinary technology at Lakeland College in Vermilion. And Winging It Theater Games for Kids is happening at the Strathmore Municipal Library this afternoon. The program begins at 4 p.m. For more information on all of these stories and more, head to strathmorenow.com. In other news, city officials are proposing more than $300 million in upgrades to reduce water loss to 15%. The water is lost through aging infrastructure, including leaking pipes, broken valves, and water main breaks. Calgary police also responded to a serious collision near Sunridge where two pedestrians were struck by a vehicle. Both were taken to hospital in critical condition. And nearly 400 students gathered at the Workland Centre yesterday for Arts Reimagined. The event connected students with local artists through performances and hands-on activities.
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1: In the NHL Stanley Cup Final, the Vegas Golden Knights have taken the lead over the Carolina Hurricanes in the first game. Their next game is set for 6 p.m. tomorrow. In the MLB, the Toronto Blue Jays lost 4-3 to the Atlanta Braves. The Blue Jays will try to bounce back this afternoon at 5. In the CFL, the Calgary Stampeders begin their season on Friday when they face the Winnipeg Blue Bombers. And in local sports, the Strathmore Junior Venom play against the Axemen tonight at 7.
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1: Today is cloudy with a high of 19 degrees. Tomorrow will reach a high of 22 with mainly cloudy skies. And Friday will bring back the sun with a high of 24. Stay updated on the weather by checking out strathmorenow.com.
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0: 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I'll call the winner and you call the goal. Here's some Tucker Wetmore on More Country.
1: And there's a few in here now. Well, I learned my lesson too many times. As long as I keep putting me through hell and I.

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2: Strathmore Now weather.
14: Today rises to a high of 19 with some cloud cover. Tomorrow we'll keep those clouds around with a high of 22 degrees. And the sun will be out on Friday along with a high of 24. For more updates on local weather, visit strathmorenow.com.
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Tennessee. Highway Money. I'm Hunter Pratt. It is plus 10. Coming up, let's talk all about your weekend plans, some things that are going on in Strathmore. Here's some Chase Matthew on 104.5.

0: The Strathmore Farmers Market is kicking off this weekend. I'm Hunter Pratt on More Country, and that's how you know we are close to summer. It's going to be at Kinsman Park, but one thing about farmers markets is that you always go into it thinking, oh, you know what? I'm just going to browse. I'm not going to buy anything. I'm just looking. But the next thing you know, you can barely carry all the stuff you bought to your car. And you know what? I accept that. I think that that is okay because one, you're supporting local. And two, it's kind of like a workout to carry all that stuff to your car. So mark your calendars. It's Friday evening. Maybe stop by after work. Bring a reusable bag so you're not carrying too much stuff. And by the way, I always hope they have pickled carrots on site.
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9: Today calls for clouds and a high of 19 degrees. Tomorrow will heat up to a high of 22 with some more clouds and rain. And we'll get clear skies on Friday and a high of 24. For more on weather conditions, head to strathmorenow.com.
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0: It's the final day to enter your child in for our birthday club. 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
1: Good morning, I'm Jaden Kobsar with your local news update. Construction is going on at the Chestermere Bridge this summer. This work could affect boats that are looking to travel underneath the bridge on Chestermere Boulevard. However, the city says that crews will only work under the bridge for up to 15 minutes at a time. There will be trained flaggers at the bridge to redirect waterway traffic as construction takes place. The work will begin at some point in the summer months. The province has begun a flood study in Rosebud. The study began earlier this week and will assess flood hazards alongside parts of the river near the hamlet of Rosebud. The province-wide study is expected to last until next spring and will involve a public engagement session. The end of the study process will also involve municipal reviews. This comes as heavy rain arrived in the area over the weekend. A Canadian blogger is challenging two trespassing tickets issued by Siksika Nation. The two $1,000 tickets were issued last year after blogger Corey Morgan filmed areas on and near the nation without permission and later published a video online. A charter application argues Siksika Nation's trespass bylaw violates Section 7 of the Canadian Charter of Rights and Freedoms and says Morgan was not given notice that he was entering restricted areas. The matter is scheduled for the court later this month. Madison Gates will have the honor of addressing her graduating class as this year's valedictorian at Wheatland Crossing School. Gates attended the K-12 school throughout her education and says the close-knit environment helped her form lasting connections with staff and fellow students. She spoke on the message she wants to demonstrate as a valedictorian.
2: Keep going for your dreams, and even when you reach struggles, don't give up and don't let them define you, because there are always going to be people out there who are going to be there to support you.
1: Gates will continue her education this fall in the veterinary technology program at Lakeland College in Vermilion. And young performers will have a chance to get creative this afternoon at the Strathmore Municipal Library. The library is hosting its Winging It Theater Games program for kids, with activities getting underway at 4 p.m. For more information on these stories and more, visit strathmorenow.com. And in other news, Calgary is looking to tackle water loss after a report found nearly a quarter of the city's treated water was lost through system leaks last year. City Council is considering more than $300 million in spending to improve aging water infrastructure. Two pedestrians were taken to hospital in critical condition after being hit by a vehicle in northeast Calgary near Sunridge. The driver remained on the scene as Calgary police officers responded. And hundreds of students explored the creative arts yesterday during the Arts Reimagined event at the Workland Center. Organizers say the event is designed to connect young people with local artists and inspire future creativity.
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1: In the NHL, the Vegas Golden Knights are one win up in the Stanley Cup Final after taking Game 1 against the Carolina Hurricanes 5-4. The series continues tomorrow evening with Game 2 at 6 p.m. In the MLB, the Toronto Blue Jays came up just short against the Atlanta Braves, falling 4-3. The two teams meet again this afternoon at 5 p.m. In the CFL, the Calgary Stampeders open their regular season on Friday with a matchup against the Winnipeg Blue Bombers. And locally, the Strathmore Junior Venom hit the floor tonight for a 7 p.m. game against the Axemen.
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1: Today has cloudy skies and a high of 19. By tomorrow, temperatures will reach a high of 22 with some rain clouds. And Friday will warm up to a high of 24 degrees with clear conditions. To see a full forecast, head to strathmorenow.com.
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We're in the midst of senior week. I'm Hunter Pratt on More Country, Hug an Elder today. And if you are a part of the 55 plus community, have you seen all the events going on in town? There's free walking at George Freeman Track going on today. It's a good way to get those steps in, you know. There's a bridge tournament going on today as well with the Happy Gang. But probably the most highly anticipated event of the week is that crib tournament. Make sure to brush up on those math skills because it's getting real on Friday. I've always been around crib as a kid, but I could never get the hang of it. My dad would never let me use a calculator to play. The full event schedule for senior week is on the Town of Strathmore website. By the way, everyone at that crib tournament, they're lucky my grandma isn't in town for it. I think she has a gold belt for all her wins.

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9: Today rises to a high of 19 with some cloud cover. Tomorrow we'll keep those clouds around with a high of 22 degrees. And the sun will be out on Friday along with a high of 24. For more updates on local weather, visit StrathmoreNow.com.
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Have you entered to win those Maren Morris tickets yet? I'm Hunter Pratt on More Country. The pop to country singer is going to be at Spruce Meadows next weekend, and I've got tickets to give away so that you and your friend can go. To enter, all you have to do is head to Strathmore now on the More Country More Tickets page. Some fun facts about Maren Morris. Did you know that her hometown, Arlington, Texas, has a day dedicated to her? Maren Morris Day is on December 27th. That's pretty cool. You know, I wonder if we were to dedicate a day to someone in Strathmore, who would it be? Maybe National Mayor Pat Fuel Day could be a thing.

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10: Today calls for clouds and a high of 19 degrees. Tomorrow will heat up to a high of 22 with some more clouds and rain. And we'll get clear skies on Friday and a high of 24. For more on weather conditions, head to strathmorenow.com.
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0: We're hanging out with Kyla from Rescued Paws at Alpine Foundation. We're talking all about the dog of the month. Kyla, who is this month's dog of the month?
1: So this month we've chosen Akita. She is an 11-year-old Akita Shepherd mix. We have featured her this month mostly because we went to have her spayed just so that we could make sure that there was no accidental litters that happened. Mm-hmm. And when we had her in, we found some mammary gland cysts, and then we found some uterine cysts. So unfortunately, she needed to have those removed right away, which was a little bit more. But she's doing pretty good. Kita is desperate for a foster home. We have her staying at Alpine View Pet Spa currently right now. The foster that we had secured for her when we took her in just didn't work out. So unfortunately, Kita has been staying at the boarding facility for almost a month and a half now. Mm-hmm. And it's taking a bit of a toll on her. So we would love to find some sort of like a hospice or palliative type foster home for her.
0: Check out Kita if you want to help give her a home. We have all the information on her on the More Country Facebook page and how to adopt.
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1: Good morning, I'm Jaden Kobsar with your local news update. If you plan on boating at Chestermere Lake this summer, you'll want to know about some construction work going on. Temporary channel restrictions will be made beneath the Chestermere Bridge during planned construction. However, boat traffic may only be halted for up to 15 minutes at a time. Trained flaggers and on-site personnel will be stationed at the bridge to direct traffic on the lake. The city added that the restrictions are being implemented in a manner that minimizes inconvenience. A flood study is underway in Rosebud. The study was launched earlier this week by the government of Alberta. They will be studying flood hazards along 7 kilometers of the river within Wheatland County. This is part of a province-wide study that began earlier in the spring and is expected to last until next year. The province has also said that public engagement will be part of the finalization process. Chestermere Community Peace Officers, with assistance from Chestermere RCMP, focused on traffic safety throughout the end of May. Officers arrested and charged multiple drivers for various offenses, including impaired driving and speeding. In one case, a driver was charged after traveling 124 kilometers an hour in a 50 kilometers an hour zone along Paradise Road with a child improperly secured in the vehicle. The city of Chestermere says the enforcement reflects continued efforts to keep local roads safe. Wheatland Crossing School has named Madison Gates as its 2026 valedictorian. Gates spent most of her career at the K-12 school, where she said she built strong relationships with both classmates and teachers. She said becoming a valedictorian was a goal she had set for herself.
2: I was pretty shocked. I expected to be one of the people considered, but didn't really think that I was going to get it, so I was quite surprised.
1: After graduation, Gates plans to study veterinary technology at Lakeland College in Vermilion. And Winging It Theater Games for Kids is happening at the Strathmore Municipal Library this afternoon. The program begins at 4 p.m. For more information on all of these stories and more, head to strathmorenow.com. In other news, city officials are proposing more than $300 million in upgrades to reduce water loss to 15%. The water is lost through aging infrastructure, including leaking pipes, broken valves, and water main breaks. Calgary police also responded to a serious collision near Sunridge where two pedestrians were struck by a vehicle. Both were taken to hospital in critical condition. And nearly 400 students gathered at the Workland Center yesterday for Arts Reimagined. The event connected students with local artists through performances and hands-on activities.
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1: In the NHL Stanley Cup Final, the Vegas Golden Knights have taken the lead over the Carolina Hurricanes in the first game. Their next game is set for 6 p.m. tomorrow. In the MLB, the Toronto Blue Jays lost 4-3 to the Atlanta Braves. The Blue Jays will try to bounce back this afternoon at 5. In the CFL, the Calgary Stampeders begin their season on Friday when they face the Winnipeg Blue Bombers. And in local sports, the Strathmore Junior Venom play against the Axemen tonight at 7.
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1: Today is cloudy with a high of 19 degrees. Tomorrow will reach a high of 22 with mainly cloudy skies. And Friday will bring back the sun with a high of 24. Stay updated on the weather by checking out strathmorenow.com.
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You'll hear news, sports, weather, community events, and we'll keep it fun. Oh, and more great music.

I'm Hunter Pratt on More Country. Did you know that there's square dancing tonight? Now that it's nice out, every single Wednesday evening, the Wheatland Whirlers are hosting free classes so you can learn how to square dance and so you can show it off to all your friends. By the way, do you know why square dancers are so great at parties? It's because they always know how to turn things around. Yeah, that was a pretty bad joke, but check them out tonight at Kinsman Park from 7 to 8 p.m. It's going to be a square good time.

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15: Today rises to a high of 19 with some cloud cover. Tomorrow will keep those clouds around with a high of 22 degrees. And the sun will be out on Friday along with a high of 24. For more updates on local weather, visit strathmorenow.com.
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quick reminder, the Cowboy Town concert is coming up in just 17 days. I'm Hunter Pratt on More Country, and I'm giving away tickets all week long so that you and a friend can enjoy some live entertainment from up-and-coming artists Owen Rigling and George Pippin. I've got dirt tickets that could be yours. Now, to win, set that alarm for 7:50 and get ready to play Finish the Lyrics and call in to win. It's that simple. We're playing all week at 7:50. Finish the Lyrics and don't miss out on a fun way to get yourself some concert tickets. It makes for a good story to tell your friends.

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9: Today calls for clouds and a high of 19 degrees. Tomorrow will heat up to a high of 22 with some more clouds and rain. And we'll get clear skies on Friday and a high of 24. For more on weather conditions, head to strathmorenow.com.
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0: 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I'm Hunter Pratt. It is 12 degrees. Make sure to listen in tomorrow at 7:50 to play Finish the Lyrics for those Cowboy Town concert tickets. You don't want to miss out on a free opportunity to see Owen Wrigling and George Pippin. That's coming up soon. And of course, listen in for that cutie text for Duck Duck Jeep tomorrow morning. You can win a brand new 2026 Jeep Cherokee Hybrid, all for free, plus prizes. 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
2: Agriculture and Agri-Food Canada saying organic plots cultivated at the Swift Current Research and Development Centre last week are being prepared using routine organic methods, and that organic wheat seed has been ordered and is expected to arrive by midweek, at which point seeding will take place. The response garners more questions. If the organic research program at Swift Current is ending, then why is it being reseeded to organic wheat? What research trial is happening, and who is overseeing the project? Well, a new report shows we're seeing a shift in consumer habits and a stronger demand for organic. The report also shows a shift away from traditional fresh-only purchases towards frozen and bulk options, with frozen organic fruit being one of the fastest-growing segments. For Golden West, I'm Glendalee Allen Vossler.
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0: It doesn't matter. 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
1: It's always on 5 in Margaritaville, come to think of it.
0: Yeah, I heard that.
1: You've been there, haven't you?
0: Yes, sir.
1: I've seen your boat there.
0: I've been to Margaritaville a few times.
1: All right. Well, that's good.
0: Stumble my way back.
1: Okay. Well, we just want to make sure you can keep it between the navigational beacons.
0: Between the buoys. I got it.
1: All right. Well, it's 5 o'clock. Let's go somewhere.
0: I'm ready. Crank it up.
1: Let's get out of here.
0: I'm gone.

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1: I'm Brandon Zebiak with your local news update. A new data center in the Langdon area has an open house tonight. The open house takes place at the track golf course and is open for anyone to attend. There will also be surveys launching later this month for residents to give their thoughts. The project is estimated to support up to 2,100 direct operations jobs. Power provided to the development would be supplied through the Alberta electrical system. As home runs for Huntington's approaches, the community is remembering Greg Belton. Belton lived in Strathmore for most of his life before passing away from Huntington's disease at the age of 42. Danny Janes, one of his best friends, spoke about their childhood.
2: We both played hockey. We really liked playing street hockey and stuff at home. I remember we used to play like Hot Wheels and stuff like that.
1: Home runs for Huntington's takes place in August at Crowfoot Hall in Wheatland County. If you plan on boating at Chestermere Lake this summer, you'll want to know about some construction work going on. Temporary channel restrictions will be made beneath the Chestermere Bridge during planned construction. However, boat traffic may only be halted for up to 15 minutes at a time. Trained flaggers and on-site personnel will be stationed at the bridge to direct traffic on the lake. The city added that the restrictions are being implemented in a manner that minimizes inconvenience. Alberta country artist Drew Gregory is taking a unique approach to promoting his latest single, Redneck Till I Die. The song, set for release later this week, offers a lighthearted look at how a self-described redneck might face the end of the world. To mark the release, Gregory has partnered with Origin Brewing in Strathmore to create a limited edition lager of the same name.
3: Yeah, to me it was just going in and testing a whole bunch. They kind of had some ideas around it and wanted something that people could drink all summer, you know, not too heavy of a beer.
1: Both the song and the beer will be officially launched at a special event in Strathmore tomorrow. And there's some free square dancing going on in Strathmore tonight. The event begins at 7 at the Kinsman Park Pavilion. You can learn more about everything going on in the area by heading to strathmorenow.com. In other news, a person is in critical condition after a fire in southeast Calgary. An investigator determined that the cause of the fire was accidental. Thousands of vehicles have been recalled in Canada. This includes certain models of the Toyota Tundra and Chevy Silverados. And Donald Trump has proposed an additional 10% tariff on Canada. The U.S. claims this is because Canada does not do enough to enforce bans on forced labor.
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1: In the NHL Finals, the Golden Knights are leading 1-0 against the Carolina Hurricanes. Game 2 takes place tomorrow at 6. In Major League Baseball, the Toronto Blue Jays are playing the Atlanta Braves at 5 this evening, while in the CFL, the Calgary Stampeders kick off the regular season on Friday to play the Winnipeg Blue Bombers. And in local sports, the Strathmore Junior Venom are playing the Calgary Axemen at 7 tonight.
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1: Today's cloudy with a high of 19 degrees. Tomorrow keeps the clouds around with a high of 22. And Friday ends the week with sunny skies and a high of 24. You can take a look at the next week of weather by visiting strathmorenow.com.
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0: Morgan Wallen, I can't love you anymore. Good afternoon, I'm Sharon Church. Happy World Bike Day. Now, here's a controversial question on this day. Is using an e-bike cheating? You've heard this opinion, right? Well, of course, they did a study and they found that electric bike users were exerting 8.5 times more than their resting rate versus 10.9 times for the pedal cycle. The researchers found that there was just a 12% difference in lung activity between e-bikes and pedal bikes. That's it, 12%. Honestly, I don't care if those diehard cyclists call me a cheater. Those e-bikes are amazing.
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11: Today calls for a high of 19 degrees and cloudy skies. We've got more clouds tomorrow with some rain and a high of 22. And Friday kicks off the weekend with sunny skies and a high of 24. You can pay attention to local weather conditions by visiting strathmorenow.com.
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1: What is the difference between a vacation and a trip? Hey, I'm Sharon Church. Now, you might be thinking those words mean the same thing. And I'm here to tell you that no, they do not. A vacation means no kids, exciting destination. A trip means kids are present. You may be heading to an exciting destination, but more likely you're traveling to visit family. Now, I'm not saying that one is better than the other. Just don't call my 8-hour car ride with my children to see Great Aunt Mildred a vacation.
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11: Today brings in cloudy skies alongside a high of 19 degrees. Tomorrow calls for some clouds and rain with a high of 22. And Friday's got a ton of sun along with a high of 24. 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

0: When's the last time? I'm Sharon Church. Well, don't say we didn't warn you. If you still haven't completed your 2026 census, Statistics Canada workers have started calling and visiting homes to follow up. Enumerators, that's what they're called, and they carry official ID, and they can help you complete the form. Under the Statistics Act, refusing to participate or providing false information can result in fines of up to $500. Now, for obstructing a census worker, you could be nailed with fines up to $1,000. Now, I finished mine late, but I did do it, and I totally got the long form. Oh, yeah, it was long. I thought I would like filling it out. I did not. It was way too long.
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1: I'm Brandon Zebiak with your local news update. A local data center has an open house set for tonight. The open house takes place at the Track Golf Course and runs from 6 to 8 this evening. Officials say the project will support up to 2,100 direct operations jobs. The center is called the Wild Rose Power Hub and will be set up in the Langdon area. A public survey will also be launched later this month to gauge public interest in the center. It's been around a month since Strathmore fundraiser founder Greg Belton passed away. In just a few months, the first home runs for Huntington's without him will take place. Corey Baldwin, one of Belton's friends, spoke about the man Greg was.
2: He was a great family man. He loved his family more than anything in the world and was very proud of his two sons.
1: Belton founded Home Runs for Huntington's 6 years ago to try and find a cure for the disease, which he eventually passed away from. A flood study is underway in Rosebud. The study was launched earlier this week by the government of Alberta. They'll be studying flood hazards along 7 kilometers of the river within Wheatland County. This is a part of a province-wide study that began earlier in the spring and is expected to last until next year. The province has also said that public engagement will be a part of the finalization process. Local musician Drew Gregory is combining music and craft brewing with the launch of his new single, Redneck Till I Die. Inspired by conversations about a possible asteroid strike, the song tells the story of a redneck preparing for the end of the world from his lawn chair. To support the release, Gregory worked closely with Origin Brewing to develop a branded summer lager.
3: This was just an idea we thought would marry well with a beer for the summer, and we knew we were putting this song out this summer, so we kind of got chatting, went back and forth.
1: Gregory says the project is one of the most unique promotional campaigns of his career. And there's square dancing taking place at Kinsman Park this evening. The event is free to attend and open for dancers of all skill levels. You can learn more about all of these stories and more by visiting strathmorenow.com. And in other news, a fire at a Southeast Calgary home has been deemed accidental. One person was taken to hospital in critical condition. Several thousand vehicles have been recalled in Canada. This includes certain models of the Chevy Silverado and the Toyota Tundra. And the United States is considering adding another 10% tariff onto Canada. Because of this, the federal government says they'll be introducing legislation on forced labor.
0: Strathmore Now Sports.
1: In the Stanley Cup Championship, the Vegas Golden Knights are leading 1-0. Carolina has the chance to even the score at Game 2, which takes place at 6 tomorrow. In MLB action, the Toronto Blue Jays have a date with the Atlanta Braves at 5 tonight. And in CFL news, the Calgary Stampeders begin their regular season on Friday with a game against the Winnipeg Blue Bombers. While in local sports, the Strathmore Junior Venom have a lacrosse game against the Calgary Axemen tomorrow at 7.
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1: Today we've got cloudy skies alongside a high of 19 degrees. The clouds stick around tomorrow as temperatures reach a high of 22, and Friday brings back the sun as we get a high of 24. Download our Strathmore Now app to stay on top of local weather conditions.
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2: Today calls for a high of 19 degrees and cloudy skies. We've got more clouds tomorrow with some rain and a high of 22. And Friday kicks off the weekend with sunny skies and a high of 24. You can pay attention to local weather conditions by visiting strathmorenow.com.
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10: Today brings in cloudy skies alongside a high of 19 degrees. Tomorrow calls for some clouds and rain with a high of 22. And Friday's got a ton of sun along with a high of 24. You can see the next week of weather by downloading our Strathmore Now app.
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0: to dance to that song. It's Randy Houser, Running Out of Moonlight. I'm Sharon Church, and it's now time for your Sorta Sports Report. The Stanley Cup Finals began last night, and after jumping out to a 2-0 lead, the Hurricanes had to battle Vegas. The game was tied at 3 after 2 periods. The final? 5-4. Vegas! Even after all this, the Hurricanes are predicted to win. Talk. Game 2 tomorrow night, Game 3 Saturday night, but then a 3-day break before Game 4 happens next Tuesday.
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1: I'm Brandon Zebiak with your local news update. A new data center in the Langdon area has an open house tonight. The open house takes place at the Track Golf Course and is open for anyone to attend. There will also be surveys launching later this month for residents to give their thoughts. The project is estimated to support up to 2,100 direct operations jobs. Power provided to the development would be supplied through the Alberta Electrical System. As Home Runs for Huntington's approaches, the community is remembering Greg Belton. Belton lived in Strathmore for most of his life before passing away from Huntington's disease at the age of 42. Danny Janes, one of his best friends, spoke about their childhood.
2: We both played hockey. We really liked playing street hockey and stuff at home. I remember we used to play like Hot Wheels and stuff like that.
1: Home Runs for Huntington's takes place in August at Crowfoot Hall in Wheatland County. If you plan on boating at Chestermere Lake this summer, you'll want to know about some construction work going on. Temporary channel restrictions will be made beneath the Chestermere Bridge during planned construction. However, boat traffic may only be halted for up to 15 minutes at a time. Trained flaggers and on-site personnel will be stationed at the bridge to direct traffic on the lake. The city added that the restrictions are being implemented in a manner that minimizes inconvenience. Alberta country artist Drew Gregory is taking a unique approach to promoting his latest single, Redneck Till I Die. The song, set for release later this week, offers a lighthearted look at how a self-described redneck might face the end of the world. To mark the release, Gregory has partnered with Origin Brewing in Strathmore to create a limited edition lager of the same name.
3: Yeah, to me, it was just going in and testing a whole bunch. They kind of had some ideas around it and wanted something that people could drink all summer, you know, not too heavy of a beer.
1: Both the song and the beer will be officially launched at a special event in Strathmore tomorrow. And there's some free square dancing going on in Strathmore tonight. The event begins at 7 at the Kinsman Park Pavilion. You can learn more about everything going on in the area by heading to strathmorenow.com. In other news, a person is in critical condition after a fire in southeast Calgary. An investigator determined that the cause of the fire was accidental. Thousands of vehicles have been recalled in Canada. This includes certain models of the Toyota Tundra and Chevy Silverados. And Donald Trump has proposed an additional 10% tariff on Canada. The U.S. claims this is because Canada does not do enough to enforce bans on forced labor.
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1: In the NHL Finals, the Golden Knights are leading 1-0 against the Carolina Hurricanes. Game 2 takes place tomorrow at 6. In Major League Baseball, the Toronto Blue Jays are playing the Atlanta Braves at 5 this evening, while in the CFL, the Calgary Stampeders kick off the regular season on Friday to play the Winnipeg Blue Bombers. And in local sports, the Strathmore Junior Venom are playing the Calgary Axemen at 7 tonight.
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1: Today's cloudy with a high of 19 degrees. Tomorrow keeps the clouds around with a high of 22. And Friday ends the week with sunny skies and a high of 24. You can take a look at the next week of weather by visiting strathmorenow.com.
0: Because sometimes the only thing holding it together is duct tape and a country song. 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

One Two Step on the home stretch. I'm Candace Johnson. Coming up, we're going to qualify someone to win with your Alberta Jeep dealers, and we'll throw in a pair of Callaway Park tickets just for qualifying. First, it's Garth Brooks.

0: Pepperoni Beautiful Things on the home stretch, brought to you by Irvin's Tack and Western Wear. This morning you heard it, the Duck Duck Jeep cue to text, and it's time to call today's qualifier.
1: Hello.
0: Hi, is Chris there?
1: This is Chris.
0: Oh, Chris, I was expecting a dude. How you doing?
1: Not bad, how are you?
0: But pretty good. It's Candace calling from the home stretch.
1: Hi.
0: Hi, this morning you texted in the word Jeep, and you are officially qualified to win a 2026 Jeep Cherokee Hybrid Limited from your Alberta Jeep dealers.
1: That is awesome. I have been trying for the last three vehicles, and I've never, ever got this far.
0: Oh, well, sweet. Third time's a charm, I guess.
1: Fingers crossed, yeah.
0: That's fantastic, Chris. Well, good luck with the Jeep draw at the end of the summer. We're also going to throw in a pair of Callaway Park tickets for you.
1: Oh, that's awesome. I've got grandchildren. So
0: fantastic.
1: Cool.
0: They're going to love it. Do you like rides?
1: Yes, I do.
0: Oh, good for you. I don't. I hate the rides. I went on the log ride once. I'll never go on it again at Callaway Park.
1: Oh, that's too funny. One of my boys, when we were on the log ride, he doesn't like the heights, eh?
0: Oh, yeah.
1: And he was really scared, and he was trying to climb out.
0: Oh, no. Oh, no.
1: And I said, no, you have to sit here. I said, look, there's a guy up there. We'll talk to him. Okay? So when we got up to the top, I asked the guy, could you slow it down for us? And the guy looks at me and goes, okay. But it made it comfortable enough for my son to actually sit and stay calm. And then, yeah, let's just say he didn't really go back on it.
0: No, let's just say gravity took over, because I'm pretty sure that's how that drop works.
1: Exactly. So it's not like they can slow it down.
0: Well, good for the Callaway Park employees to make your kid feel safe, at least, even though they couldn't really slow down the log ride.
1: No, absolutely, eh?
0: Good luck, Chris.
1: Oh, awesome. Thanks so much.
0: Have
1: you
0: a great day.
1: Again.
0: Bye.
1: Okay, you too. Bye-bye.
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13: Today calls for a high of 19 degrees and cloudy skies. We've got more clouds tomorrow with some rain and a high of 22. And Friday kicks off the weekend with sunny skies and a high of 24. You can pay attention to local weather conditions by visiting strathmorenow.com.
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If Nate Holler ain't like me on the home stretch, I'm Candace Johnson. The Golden Knights winning game one of the Stanley Cup final last night. They take on the Hurricanes again tomorrow for game two. Here's Tyler Joe Miller. It's Under the Influence on the home stretch.

0: Love You, Miss You, Mean It on the home stretch. I'm Candace Johnson. We are 30 days away from the Calgary Stampede, and today they made a major announcement. We've been waiting for it. Who is going to be the Calgary Stampede Parade Marshal? Or this year, Marshals. Well, the Calgary Stampede has announced two Canadian Olympians will serve as the Parade Marshals this summer. Short track speed skater Courtney Sirolt, who won 4 medals during her Olympic appearance in Italy, and Mikhail Kingsbury will be the parade marshals this Calgary Stampede.
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8: Today brings in cloudy skies alongside a high of 19 degrees. Tomorrow calls for some clouds and rain with a high of 22. And Friday's got a ton of sun along with a high of 24. You can see the next week of weather by downloading our Strathmore Now app. The
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a swing right there. I still see her pink bow and her brown hair. She's in the big city now, but she still calls home.

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1: I'm Brandon Zebiak with your local news update. A local data center has an open house set for tonight. The open house takes place at the Track Golf Course and runs from 6 to 8 this evening. Officials say the project will support up to 2,100 direct operations jobs. The center is called the Wild Rose Power Hub and will be set up in the Langdon area. A public survey will also be launched later this month to gauge public interest in the center. It's been around a month since Strathmore fundraiser founder Greg Belton passed away. In just a few months, the first home runs for Huntington's without him will take place. Corey Baldwin, one of Belton's friends, spoke about the man Greg was.
2: He was a great family man. He loved his family more than anything in the world and was very proud of his two sons.
1: Belton founded Home Runs for Huntington's 6 years ago to try and find a cure for the disease, which he eventually passed away from. A flood study is underway in Rosebud. The study was launched earlier this week by the government of Alberta. They'll be studying flood hazards along 7 kilometers of the river within Wheatland County. This is a part of a province-wide study that began earlier in the spring and is expected to last until next year. The province has also said that public engagement will be a part of the finalization process. Local musician Drew Gregory is combining music and craft brewing with the launch of his new single, Redneck Till I Die. Inspired by conversations about a possible asteroid strike, the song tells the story of a redneck preparing for the end of the world from his lawn chair. To support the release, Gregory worked closely with Origin Brewing to develop a branded summer lager.
3: This was just an idea we thought would marry well with a beer for the summer, and we knew we were putting this song out this summer, so we kind of got chatting, went back and forth.
1: Gregory says the project is one of the most unique promotional campaigns of his career. And there's square dancing taking place at Kinsman Park this evening. The event is free to attend and open for dancers of all skill levels. You can learn more about all of these stories and more by visiting strathmorenow.com. And in other news, a fire at a Southeast Calgary home has been deemed accidental. One person was taken to hospital in critical condition. Several thousand vehicles have been recalled in Canada. This includes certain models of the Chevy Silverado and the Toyota Tundra. And the United States is considering adding another 10% tariff onto Canada. Because of this, the federal government says they'll be introducing legislation on forced labor.
0: 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From the prairies to the mountains, they fuel your ride for the farm and for the adventure. Hit up aneracing.com today.
1: In the Stanley Cup Championship, the Vegas Golden Knights are leading 1-0. Carolina has the chance to even the score at Game 2, which takes place at 6 tomorrow. In MLB action, the Toronto Blue Jays have a date with the Atlanta Braves at 5 tonight. And in CFL news, the Calgary Stampeders begin their regular season on Friday with a game against the Winnipeg Blue Bombers. While in local sports, the Strathmore Junior Venom have a lacrosse game against the Calgary Axemen tomorrow at 7.
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1: Today we've got cloudy skies alongside a high of 19 degrees. The clouds stick around tomorrow as temperatures reach a high of 22, and Friday brings back the sun as we get a high of 24. Download our Strathmore Now app to stay on top of local weather conditions.
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1: It's Josh Ross, Scared of Getting Sober on the home stretch. I'm Candace Johnson. Nicolas Cage back on the big screen. If the big screen's at your house, he, of course, is Spider Noir right now on Prime. This song always makes me think of Nick Cage and one of his best movies, Con Air. Here's Trisha Yearwood, How Do I Live, on the home stretch.

0: Jason Davis, turn this truck around on the home stretch. I'm Candace Johnson. America's Got Talent premiered last night, and it's not just for the Americans. Canadians also get on the show. Do you remember when the rec laws were on AGT last year? Well, this year, there is an Alberta acro dance crew that has made it onto America's Got Talent. They have actually made it past the first round. The first episode aired, I believe, on Tuesday night, which was last night. Yeah, June 2nd, America's Got Talent featuring an acro studio dance crew from Edmonton.
1: All right, here we go. Rolling sound. Quiet.
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4: Today calls for a high of 19 degrees and cloudy skies. We've got more clouds tomorrow with some rain and a high of 22. And Friday kicks off the weekend with sunny skies and a high of 24. You can pay attention to local weather conditions by visiting strathmorenow.com.
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0: Zimmerman. It's Backup Plan on the home stretch. I'm Candace Johnson. This summer at the Calgary Stampede, a very popular item is taco in a bag. Well, now you can do sub in a bag. Yeah, instead of doing the old taco in a bag trick, people on social media have started to put their subs in a bag. So it means putting everything you would put into your sub, like the meat, the cheese, the lettuce, tomatoes, into a bag of chips. Then you mix it up and you eat it right out of the bag. That sounds delicious. How long till Subway's offering these?
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10: Today brings in cloudy skies alongside a high of 19 degrees. Tomorrow calls for some clouds and rain with a high of 22. And Friday's got a ton of sun along with a high of 24. You can see the next week of weather by downloading our Strathmore Now app.
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0: 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I'm Candace Johnson. 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

0: lean in a six pack. $20 and a shoulder tap. Got you too far gone to get back. Man, we were cool with that. Cutting class, trying to duck our teachers. Bombing smokes out behind the bleachers. Friday, driving double feature. 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
1: I'm Brandon Zebiak with your local news update. A new data center in the Langdon area has an open house tonight. The open house takes place at the Track Golf Course and is open for anyone to attend. There will also be surveys launching later this month for residents to give their thoughts. The project is estimated to support up to 2,100 direct operations jobs. Power provided to the development would be supplied through the Alberta electrical system. As Home Runs for Huntington's approaches, the community is remembering Greg Belton. Belton lived in Strathmore for most of his life before passing away from Huntington's disease at the age of 42. Danny Janes, one of his best friends, spoke about their childhood.
2: We both played hockey. We really liked playing street hockey and stuff at home. I remember we used to play little Hot Wheels and stuff like that.
1: Home Runs for Huntington's takes place in August at Crowfoot Hall in Wheatland County. If you plan on boating at Chestermere Lake this summer, you'll want to know about some construction work going on. Temporary channel restrictions will be made beneath the Chestermere Bridge during planned construction. However, boat traffic may only be halted for up to 15 minutes at a time. Trained flaggers and on-site personnel will be stationed at the bridge to direct traffic on the lake. The city added that the restrictions are being implemented in a manner that minimizes inconvenience. Alberta country artist Drew Gregory is taking a unique approach to promoting his latest single, Redneck Till I Die. The song, set for release later this week, offers a lighthearted look at how a self-described redneck might face the end of the world. To mark the release, Gregory has partnered with Origin Brewing in Strathmore to create a limited edition lager of the same name.
3: Yeah, to me it was just going in and testing a whole bunch. They kind of had some ideas around it and wanted something that people could drink all summer, you know, not too heavy of a beer.
1: Both the song and the beer will be officially launched at a special event in Strathmore tomorrow. And there's some free square dancing going on in Strathmore tonight. The event begins at 7 at the Kinsman Park Pavilion. You can learn more about everything going on in the area by heading to strathmorenow.com. In other news, a person is in critical condition after a fire in southeast Calgary. An investigator determined that the cause of the fire was accidental. Thousands of vehicles have been recalled in Canada. This includes certain models of the Toyota Tundra and Chevy Silverados. And Donald Trump has proposed an additional 10% tariff on Canada. The U.S. claims this is because Canada does not do enough to enforce bans on forced labor.
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1: In the NHL Finals, the Golden Knights are leading 1-0 against the Carolina Hurricanes. Game 2 takes place tomorrow at 6. In Major League Baseball, the Toronto Blue Jays are playing the Atlanta Braves at 5 this evening, while in the CFL, the Calgary Stampeders kick off the regular season on Friday to play the Winnipeg Blue Bombers. And in local sports, the Strathmore Junior Venom are playing the Calgary Axemen at 7 tonight.
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1: Tonight brings in cloudy skies with a low of 10 degrees. We've got a high of 22 tomorrow along with some showers. And Friday calls for a high of 24 with sunny skies. You can pay attention to local weather conditions by visiting strathmorenow.com.
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to leave a memory on the home stretch. Coming up, we're going to qualify someone to win with your Alberta Jeep dealers. We're giving away a Jeep, and we've got Callaway Park tickets for qualifiers. First, Shenandoah.

0: Live from Carter Faith, that is Betty on the home stretch. This morning you heard it, the Duck Duck Jeep cue to text, and now it's time to get our qualifier.
1: Hello.
0: Hi, is Chris there?
1: This is Chris.
0: Oh, Chris, I was expecting a dude. How you doing?
1: Not bad, how are you?
0: Pretty good. It's Candace calling from the home stretch.
1: Hi.
0: Hi, this morning you texted in the word Jeep, and you are officially qualified to win a 2026 Jeep Cherokee Hybrid Limited from your Alberta Jeep dealers.
1: That is awesome. I have been trying for the last three vehicles, and I've never, ever got this far.
0: Oh, well, sweet. Third time's a charm, I guess.
1: Fingers crossed, yeah.
0: That's fantastic, Chris. Well, good luck with the Jeep draw at the end of the summer. We're also going to throw in a pair of Callaway Park tickets for you.
1: Oh, that's awesome. I've got grandchildren. So
0: fantastic.
1: Cool.
0: They're going to love it. Do you like rides?
1: Yes, I do.
0: Oh, good for you. I don't. I hate the rides. I went on the log ride once. I'll never go on it again at Callaway Park.
1: Oh, that's too funny. One of my boys, when we were on the log ride, he doesn't like the heights, eh?
0: Oh, yeah.
1: And he was really scared, and he was trying to climb out.
0: Oh, no. Oh, no.
1: And I said, no, you have to sit here. I said, look, there's a guy up there. We'll talk to him. Okay? So when we got up to the top, I asked the guy, could you slow it down for us? And the guy looks at me and goes, okay. But it made it comfortable enough for my son to actually sit and stay calm. And then, yeah, let's just say he didn't really go back on it.
0: No, let's just say gravity took over, because I'm pretty sure that's how that drop works.
1: Exactly. So it's not like they can slow it down.
0: Well, good for the Callaway Park employees to make your kid feel safe, at least, even though they couldn't really slow down the log ride.
1: No, absolutely, eh?
0: Good luck, Chris.
1: Oh, awesome. Thanks so much.
0: Have a great day. Bye.
1: Okay, you too. Bye-bye.
0: The strength of our community comes from the people who shape it. This summer, we're celebrating women who make our community brighter every day. 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
13: Tonight calls for a low of 10 degrees with partly cloudy skies. Tomorrow's got some showers with a high of 22, and Friday's bright and sunny alongside a high of 24. Head to strathmorenow.com to stay updated on local weather conditions.
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James Barker Band on the water on the home stretch. I'm Candace Johnson. 2 weeks till Father's Day this Sunday. Make sure you put that in the calendar. Here's Sully Burrows and Put It On Me on the home stretch.

0: 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Good Life Fitness, a Canadian company, is getting kids active this summer. This is great. If you've got a teenager between the ages of 12 and 17, they can get a free membership at Good Life Fitness with their teen fitness program. Basically, they just want to help teens build healthy habits. 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Just like Hal Johnson and Joanne McLeod said, keep fit and have fun.
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13: Tonight brings in a low of 10 degrees as some clouds stick around. We've got rain coming in tomorrow with a high of 22, and Friday's bright and sunny with a high of 24. You can see our full 5-day forecast by downloading our Strathmore Now app.
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0: 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I'm Candace Johnson. The farmer is sure happy about all the rain we just got. 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
2: Agriculture and Agri-Food Canada saying organic plots cultivated at the Swift Current Research and Development Centre last week are being prepared using routine organic methods, and that organic wheat seed has been ordered and is expected to arrive by midweek, at which point seeding will take place. The response garners more questions. If the organic research program at Swift Current is ending, then why is it being reseeded to organic wheat? What research trial is happening, and who is overseeing the project? Well, a new report shows we're seeing a shift in consumer habits and a stronger demand for organic. The report also shows a shift away from traditional fresh-only purchases towards frozen and bulk options, with frozen organic fruit being one of the fastest-growing segments. For Golden West, I'm Glendale Allen Vossler.
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1: I'm Brandon Zebiak with your local news update. A local data center has an open house set for tonight. The open house takes place at the Track Golf Course and runs from 6 to 8 this evening. Officials say the project will support up to 2,100 direct operations jobs. The center is called the Wild Rose Power Hub and will be set up in the Langdon area. A public survey will also be launched later this month to gauge public interest in the center. It's been around a month since Strathmore fundraiser founder Greg Belton passed away. In just a few months, the first home runs for Huntington's without him will take place. Corey Baldwin, one of Belton's friends, spoke about the man Greg was.
2: He was a great family man. He loved his family more than anything in the world and was very proud of his two sons.
1: Belton founded Home Runs for Huntington's 6 years ago to try and find a cure for the disease, which he eventually passed away from. A flood study is underway in Rosebud. The study was launched earlier this week by the government of Alberta. They'll be studying flood hazards along 7 kilometers of the river within Wheatland County. This is a part of a province-wide study that began earlier in the spring and is expected to last until next year. The province has also said that public engagement will be a part of the finalization process. Local musician Drew Gregory is combining music and craft brewing with the launch of his new single, Redneck Till I Die. Inspired by conversations about a possible asteroid strike, the song tells the story of a redneck preparing for the end of the world from his lawn chair. To support the release, Gregory worked closely with Origin Brewing to develop a branded summer lager.
3: This was just an idea we thought would marry well with a beer for the summer, and we knew we were putting this song out this summer, so we kind of got chatting, went back and forth.
1: Gregory says the project is one of the most unique promotional campaigns of his career. And there's square dancing taking place at Kinsman Park this evening. The event is free to attend and open for dancers of all skill levels. You can learn more about all of these stories and more by visiting strathmorenow.com. And in other news, a fire at a Southeast Calgary home has been deemed accidental. One person was taken to hospital in critical condition. Several thousand vehicles have been recalled in Canada. This includes certain models of the Chevy Silverado and the Toyota Tundra. And the United States is considering adding another 10% tariff onto Canada. Because of this, the federal government says they'll be introducing legislation on forced labor.
0: Strathmore Now Sports.
1: In the Stanley Cup Championship, the Vegas Golden Knights are leading 1-0. Carolina has the chance to even the score at Game 2, which takes place at 6 tomorrow. In MLB action, the Toronto Blue Jays have a date with the Atlanta Braves at 5 tonight. And in CFL news, the Calgary Stampeders begin their regular season on Friday with a game against the Winnipeg Blue Bombers. While in local sports, the Strathmore Junior Venom have a lacrosse game against the Calgary Axemen tomorrow at 7.
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1: Tonight, we've got some clouds with a low of 10. Tomorrow calls for a high of 22 as some showers enter the area. And Friday clears up, bringing in a high of 24. You can see what the weather has in store by downloading our Strathmore Now app.
0: She's Googled, "Is this normal?" more times than she'll admit. It's the Homestretch with Candace Johnson.
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Sprinkling Love, Hate, Love on the home stretch. Coming up next, what's happening in entertainment? A country band might be reuniting, and it's a big one. You're going to be very excited, so stick around for that announcement. What's happening in entertainment coming up after Luke Bryan, I Don't Want This Night to End on the home stretch.

0: She's in the know. Here's Candace with what's happening in entertainment.
1: Well, Jennifer Lopez and Brett Goldstein confirmed they are not dating during an awkward interview on the Today Show yesterday. Savannah Guthrie kept pressing them on the subject until they finally gave her a direct answer. No, J-Lo and Brett are not dating. Well, Florida Georgia Line is teasing a reunion.

they updated their social media accounts with a new logo, and there's rumors they might be making an appearance at this weekend's CMA Fest. And the great Peebo Bryson passed away last night. Small.

0: Bebo Bryson, of course, along with Celine Dion for that one on Beauty and the Beast. He died several days after suffering a stroke. He was 75. I'm Candace, and that's what's happening in entertainment.
1: All right, here we go. Rolling sound. Quiet.
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16: Tonight calls for a low of 10 degrees with partly cloudy skies. Tomorrow's got some showers with a high of 22, and Friday's bright and sunny alongside a high of 24. Head to strathmorenow.com to stay updated on local weather conditions.
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Jo Miller doing what she does on the home stretch. I'm Candace Johnson. They did an update on Scotia Place, and everything is on schedule for a fall 2027 opening. How exciting is that? Here's Tennille Arts.

0: It's Hardy, favorite country song on the home stretch, brought to you by Irvin's Tack and Western Wear. I'm Candace Johnson. The kiddos, they're almost done school. We've got less than a month. Can you believe it? It's got me thinking about teacher gifts. They've started popping up in my social media feeds. There's candles and coffee mugs. And I'm just curious, what do you think? Is it okay to give your kid's teacher like a bottle of wine instead of just like a boring candle? What do you think? Text me.
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14: Tonight brings in a low of 10 degrees as some clouds stick around. We've got rain coming in tomorrow with a high of 22, and Friday's bright and sunny with a high of 24. You can see our full 5-day forecast by downloading our Strathmore Now app.
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0: 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I'm Candace Johnson. He's going to be at Spruce Meadows on June 12th. And coming up on June 13th, Maren Morris will be at Spruce Meadows. 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
1: I'm Brandon Zebiak with your local news update. A new data center in the Langdon area has an open house tonight. The open house takes place at the Track Golf Course and is open for anyone to attend. There will also be surveys launching later this month for residents to give their thoughts. The project is estimated to support up to 2,100 direct operations jobs. Power provided to the development would be supplied through the Alberta Electrical System. As home runs for Huntington's approaches, the community is remembering Greg Belton. Belton lived in Strathmore for most of his life before passing away from Huntington's disease at the age of 42. Danny Janes, one of his best friends, spoke about their childhood.
2: We both played hockey. We really liked playing street hockey and stuff at home. I remember we used to play like Hot Wheels and stuff like that.
1: Home runs for Huntington's takes place in August at Crowfoot Hall in Wheatland County. If you plan on boating at Chestermere Lake this summer, you'll want to know about some construction work going on. 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